0: even get.
1: That is commitment. All right, look, in less than 10 minutes, the Gold VIP ticket window is going to open. We'll take caller 10 on 13 55 22 and give you a family pass and a $50 ride voucher to the Melbourne Royal Show. 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

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You might know how to play with fire.

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Ready? In your car, wherever you may be. And another thing I've been wondering lately. I can't hear you. Am

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1: What phone numbers can you still recite from memory? 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I asked my daughters yesterday, what phone numbers can you recite from memory?

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0: Your out-of-office reply could say, "Thanks for your email. Unfortunately, I'm currently stranded in Bali with Jimmy Barnes." Yeah, you're right. Let's lose the unfortunately bit.
1: 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Joe Camilleri and the Black Sorrows, Ross Wilson and Mahalia Barnes.
0: You'll even meet the bands.
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